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1: e send the message ire atanu ko ba yin you are blessed it is well with you.

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1: Good morning, Abuja, and happy Friday. 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I am Alexandra O. Big Shetty will be joining us very shortly, very soon. He's on his way here now. And you are listening to The Morning Rush. That was Escalade Easy by Marvo, Zalatan, Aria Star, and Shali Poppy. I'm giving you the vibes this Friday because you know that we have Marvo in the city of Abuja at our Capital Block party this Sunday. We have a jam-packed show waiting for you. We have a few special guests coming into the studio today. And I don't know, my sources tell me that we potentially might be giving something away. I'm not sure. When Big Shetty gets in the studio, we'll explore more of that. But for now, let's get back to the tunes. Giving you right now, Masculine by J Huss and Burna Boy.

0: the smart selection of players they're picking up.
1: And they have, as they say, they have Super Frankie on the touchline. It's going to be a day of league actions across the world in the La Liga. Real Betis will host the Real Sociedad also by 8 p.m. in the French League. One is Olympic Marseille against Strasbourg, 7:45 p.m. And then in Germany, they're a host of German Cup games to look at. It's a massive one, but Shedi, I did say we'll talk transfer stories. Manchester City, in as much as they want to do some incomings, outgoings is what is happening right now, because Tottenham have agreed a deal with City to sign winger Salvinho for £75 million with a further £10 million in potential add-on. Salvinho, who is 22, will now have a medical before signing a long-term deal with Spurs. The Brazilian's move to North London has been more than 12 months in the making, with Spurs for failing in a bid to sign him last summer. Savino opted to remain at the Etihad Stadium, but his game time was limited under Pep last season, and he made just 7 Premier League starts. Now, having spent a combined record of £185 million on midfielders, of course, Spurs have added Savino. They were interested in Marmoush, and also were interested in Cody Gakpo. Well, maybe one of these two could come in. 17th Shedi last season is where they finished, and that was they only stayed up on the
0: just
1: last
0: to get,
1: day
0: get through,
1: on the last day, brought in De Gerbi and all of that, only stayed up on the last day. Roberto De Gerbi trying to reshape and all of that. What are you making of their transfer business?
0: I mean, it's looking interesting, but I think they're also preying on the fact that there's a lot of, you know, falling castles at City right now. I saw the the biopic by Amazon for Pep Guardiola, and man, he might have kept it together from the cameras, but man was losing it towards the later part of the season.
1: I always tell people I don't want to be in a football dressing room.
0: My goodness, he was losing it. I feel like it showed his passion for the game.
1: Yeah.
0: I feel like you could see how he was not happy with the way some of the players were going.
1: Yeah.
0: But it got to the point where you could tell it was changed. That dynamic was changing from gaffer, from leader, to just a man who was at his wit's end, and players that were probably tired of the bickering and the nagging.
1: Yeah.
0: It was a lot. So I felt so bad for a team that he basically took over and only had one Premier League title to their name. He's given them six. He's given them Club World Cup champions. He's given them Champions League titles. I didn't feel like it was a good way to go, but clearly the divorce, everything he was going through, was getting the best of him. So it was a sad one to see, and I already felt that type of way from the Community Shield. A lot of players are going to leave Man City. I don't fancy Haaland staying for too long. He might likely break that contract and possibly leave sooner than his
1: There is a clause in the contract.
0: Exactly.
1: Even
0: so,
1: though it's a long term.
0: Lot of people are going to leave City, because first things first, I do not see Maresca with that hold at City. I don't know the kind of relationship he has with the players, but it doesn't seem anywhere close to what a Mourinho or a Pep would have with
1: them. I was listening to the preview of the Premier League season, and someone said, bringing in Maresca for Pep Guardiola is a downgrade.
0: A serious one.
1: And the question that followed was, who comes in after Pep that is not a downgrade?
0: If they had gone for Pochettino, if they had gone for Ancelotti. If they had gone for an Ancelotti.
1: Well, he started in Brazil.
0: I understand that. Yeah. If they had gone for an Ancelotti, I would say for a technical minded player, coach rather, it would have made sense. If they had gone for a Luis Enrique, I know he may not leave the.
1: I know he's not leaving.
0: He's not leaving the French national team job. Yeah, if they even gone for Eugene Klopp. That's another technical minded coach.
1: But you see that some of these
0: that did not do well with Chelsea.
1: Some of these guys are tired, their hands are tied already.
0: I agree.
1: Their long term contract.
0: No doubt.
1: Klopp in Germany, Ancelotti, Brazil, and the rest. Okay, just to quickly move on from that transfer story, let's look at some of the other news, and we will come back. And this is also part of transfer, because it's an incredible one for this Super Eagles player who I want to talk about. No other person than Daniel Daga. He has signed a contract extension at the Norwegian side Molde until 2031. Now, why I say it is remarkable for him is because he only a couple of months ago, I think 2 months ago, was when he had his name cleared from a potential sexual harassment case that kept him out of the game for more than a year. And of course, he came back. He's just still 19. Came back from all of that. His name was cleared. Hit the ground running. And the club has rewarded him with a contract extension.
0: I like football clubs who

0: judicial proceedings before they take any fate on a player. I think I applaud Manchester United for not disowning Mason Mount in that regard. However, the opposite was the case for Daniel Mendy at Man City.
1: And then you have Edward Mendy.
0: And then you have Daga now. I also feel like players of African descent or black players in general need to be very careful of situations of sexual harassment, because there are a lot of people, aside their own exuberance and misbehavior and bad company, there are a lot of people who target them quite easily. And the entire scheme of things in the business of football and sports in general will not always be kind or patient to So you have to be careful about.
1: You've got a lot of money.
0: There's a lot on the line. Like if we mention 20 sexual assault cases or accusations, would N'Golo Kanté occur to you at any point in time?
1: Oh no.
0: But you know why he will not occur to you? His demeanor from the game to outside the game is completely away from that. I feel every single black player needs to be that cautious with their brand.
1: Kanté is the most nonchalant,
0: Like, you will not see him anywhere doing anything.
1: All right, quickly away from football, we'll just head to Formula One, where their four-time world champion Max Verstappen has signed a new contract at Red Bull until the end of 2030. Shady, 2030 now seems to be the golden time now when the Verstappen might call time on his illustrious career.
0: He's still quite young. I don't know if I would call it long. I mean, he just started bagging trophies at Red Bull after fighting for many years against the likes of Hamilton and many others. But the truth is, the promise with the young man has been there, and I'm glad to see his era come through. I don't think 2030 might even be the end of his Formula F1 career at all. I feel like it might be the edge where he becomes sort of like the OG, like the way the Hamilton
1: and the Alonso
0: until then. Yeah, the Alonso's as well. More iconic or whatever. So I mean, it's going to be an interesting time. But 2030 is a good time frame for me.
1: All right, that's where we leave it for Sports Extra this Friday morning. You know what the entire show by 7 p.m. is going to be all about, to bring you the lineups for the Premier League game between Arsenal and Coventry City, and of course the rest of the build-up to the start of the 2026-2027 Premier League season. Enjoy the rest of the show. My name is David Okumba. Bye for now. Doctor all curly, but I didn't go.

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1: It is the Morning Rush right here on the Beat 97.9 FM. Still your start to the weekend the right way. 12 minutes already past 8 a.m. And it's sink or swim at this point.
2: Not sink or swim.
1: It's sink or swim because
2: why?
1: Whether you like it or not, the weekend is here.
2: It's here.
1: Yeah, so whether you prepared for it, hello TGIF.
2: Everyone's prepared for the weekend though.
1: It depends. I met some person who this weekend has not been going the way I wanted to go.
2: Okay.
1: And you know, targets have not been met.
2: Yeah.
1: Bills are piling up. Ah, that logo come this weekend.
2: Oh, okay.
1: So it feels some type of way. But whether you like it or not, time is running. That is one constant in life.
2: Yeah.
1: And you just have to brace up and deal with every challenge the best way you can. Sometimes some might kick you in the butt, but you find a way to just raise your head and say, you know what? I didn't die. I'm going to do this again next week.
2: Exactly.
1: So winning mentality, whether you're losing.
2: We have the week. The week does not have us.
1: 100%. Well, Big Shetty and Big Alexandra still serving you the hits, the jams, and all the gist that come with it all through the year, rest of your week. Now, while we're at it, there's drama all around. I talked about it already. There's so much drama. But let's go over to Vic Tony, who apparently posted something very cryptic, but not so cryptic. He thought it was cryptic. But
2: we don't know for sure, right?
1: No, we don't know who it is.
2: Exactly.
1: We're picking it as everybody come get yourself. We don't know who it was. But here is what the post was. He posted on his IG story. And, you know, we talked about the entire remix of Slick.
2: Mm-hmm.
1: Possibly being something to look forward to. Summer Walker and a few others already interested in that. And then he comes up and says, I DM'd you before and you snubbed me. Now you're DMing me for a remix of Slick? This is not 2020. And I'm like, 2020 was around the same time he had the accident that he was bedridden, unable to move.
2: Yeah.
1: And we thought he was done with music and everything. Says, this is not 2020 and you're not popping like Davido or Burna Boy anymore. So, And I'm like,
2: speculation.
1: According to my friend, that's what they do for you.
2: What did they used to say? Like, back when they didn't want me, now I'm hot, they all
1: love
2: me.
1: You understand?
2: Okay.
1: I'm not sure what this is
2: so
1: about.
2: So if it's not Davido and it's not Burna Boy.
1: And not popping anymore. Like, bruh,
2: Who could that be? Who could that be? Who do you think it is?
1: But here's the thing.
2: Who do you think it is?
1: If it is who I think it is.
2: Yeah.
1: That phrase doesn't really work.
2: It doesn't.
1: You can't use the caption.
2: Not popping say he's
1: anymore.
2: Not popping. He's still popping. He's always going to be popping.
1: In centers, in stages, in
2: exactly.
1: countries. So I don't know. Maybe
2: we have the wrong end of the
1: stick. It cannot be.
2: I don't think it's who you think it is.
1: I just feel like everybody's throwing shots and whatever they can.
2: Fire. There's fire on the mountain in the music industry about now.
1: It's war everywhere.
2: What is really going on?
1: Fight is everywhere. But you know, I hope that whoever it is, they're able to, you know, really in and say, hey, bro. This is not necessary, you know. People forget that sometimes in the music space, not everything works the way you want it to work.
2: Mm-hmm.
1: Take for instance, you're an artist.
2: Yeah.
1: You're popping right now, and I'm trying to get, you know, a feature on your song.
2: Yeah.
1: But your management has said, hey, Alexandra, you got the AO tour across Asia.
2: Period.
1: You got like maybe like 12 cities.
2: Okay.
1: You're performing throughout the entire month.
2: Okay.
1: After that, you've got to record, because we forget that there's a crazy demand for artists releasing projects now compared to before.
2: That's true.
1: You've got features that are paying, maybe more high-end features and the rest. Look at Ira, just 2 years ago was on tour with Coldplay.
2: That's true.
1: And after that, every single conversation you have for her team with Maven to book her was from the $200,000 to $250,000.
2: Yeah.
1: I know, because I had a gig and I called and that was the fee they gave me. I'm like, what? You know?
2: He said, thank you. I'll try again another time.
1: I've booked Johnny Drill like a number of times for events.
2: Yeah.
1: I've booked, you know, Crayon while he was still with, you know, Maven. I've booked for a number of other people. But I was like, this is Zim Irista 4 years back.
2: Yeah.
1: Was coming to Abuja like it was her backyard. Like different clubs, different events, different lounges, different private parties.
2: Yeah.
1: Now to get her, you gotta pay a premium. And I'm like, whoa.
2: I think as well, sometimes when you're a coming up artist, you might have people that you like, you know somebody that knows somebody that knows this person. Yeah. So it could have been a case where he knew someone that knew someone that knew this person.
1: Yeah.
2: They might have had a personal interaction. You know, you meet someone and they're like, oh, follow me on Instagram. Yeah. We should connect. And then you try to connect and the person snubs you.
1: Mm-hmm. So that's happened to me many times.
2: Do you get what I mean? So if it's
1: when I meet the people, they don't even know they did that.
2: So if it's a situation like that, I mean, I guess pop your stuff, you know. Yeah. Now you're the it's hot happened, boy. Happened, now you're yeah. the hot boy. Now you can't get a feature with me, you know. But in situations like you're saying, whereby the person just has grown and the person just doesn't have the time, I think we should it extend like a bit of grace. Busy. Yeah.
1: I mean, we talked about some people not even being in charge of their own social.
2: Exactly. So exactly.
1: It is quite possible. And if you have an overzealous social or device manager, who knows, they could have wiped it off and said, all these up and coming artists, we're going to feed person DMA. May the good Lord not allow enemies or people that don't have your interest at heart have access to your file.
2: Amen.
1: Let it only be those who you wanted to get
2: Amen.
1: To.
2: Amen.
1: Man, imagine if that's the story. Not
2: that's he, crazy. Yeah.
1: The one that he's talking about has no idea.
2: He's like, you never DM'd me. I did.
1: DM'd me and I did. See it. And then let's not forget, there was one T-Pain did late last year
2: yeah.
1: when he said on Instagram he did not know that it was a colon.
2: Yes, he didn't know that for people who he wasn't following. Yeah, people are trying. Yeah.
1: Who just posted and you're supposed to follow.
2: And then he just opened it and he was seeing all these messages.
1: It was when T-Pain said that and I knew there was a thing like that on Instagram.
2: Oh, wow.
1: I had no idea. I went to check. I saw a message from 3 years, 4 years. I'm like, hey! They were just say this boy is a snob. Hey, God. So it's just like that. It happens. But, you know, to each his own, wishing them peace and love and light. Every step of the way. But the drama, it's getting quite interesting. Or is it May First Class, seat number one on the Abuja Top 10 Countdown coming up in a moment. But for now, we've got hits for days.

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0: 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The beat. The beat.
2: 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Inside SUV.
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2: here. Yeah, now your motor be this. 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
1: And Jeanette, what's this way you did buy?
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2: True talk, oh, thank you, my friend. I appreciate you, Wella.
1: Now, so, my correct friend. 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

0: subscribe.
1: All my love, go by me. 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And I do most time about. 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

0: Shetty, please.
1: Why are you running on my remix parade?
0: Please. I wish people could... Everyone, if you guys knew how I have Shetty laughing in this studio, I literally have him giggling so much. No, I'm so funny.
1: This young lady is so mischievous.
0: I'm so funny.
1: I'm super mischievous.
0: I'm so funny.
1: Like the most random things you would not even expect to happen just pop up and you're like, goodness me, how are we doing all of this? And the kind of research she goes into too sometimes can completely throw you off. Anyway, 8:49 a.m. already across the city of Nigeria, and my name is Big Shetty on the beats, and of course, the absolutely big Alexandra is in the house as well. Alexandra has some news, apparently, from some parts of Asia that I think that for the sake of

0: there has to be at least 10 people. If one person sleeps, the record is done. Yes, and so preparing for the record was crazy. I had to consume so much magic knowledge, over 1,000 magic lectures from magicians across the world. Because of funding issues, you know, I had to build about 70%, oh no, like about 80% of my props from scratch. And that took me, so it was like consuming lectures. Like I was, like my life was basically waking up, watching so much magic, like hours of lectures all day. I did that for close to 3 to 4 months. After that, then after I figured out, okay, I already have about 400 tricks that I plan to build, right? Because you can't do how many card tricks you want to do. People want to see visuals, you want people to have a good time.
1: Yeah.
0: You understand? So I had to now build most of these props. I spent another 3 months, every single day, morning and night. While all of this is going on, the what was it called? Physical preparation, training, gym training, taking long walks all the time. It was intense.
1: Because you're gonna be standing for that number of hours.
0: It was intense. It was really, really intense preparing. But I think I was just so locked in because I just wanted to prove to myself that I really, really mean this magic. I think Nigeria really needs to see that, in as much as we lead in every sector, we also lead in this sector, and this world record just signifies that, because I am the only world record magician in Africa. So
2: put your hands together.
1: It is what it is. So some people keep wondering why Nigerians took the Guinness World Record attempt for any sector as seriously as they took it. Someone made the erroneous statement of saying people get $1 million if you win the Guinness World Record. So since we have someone who has won it,
2: yes.
1: I think we should have that conversation, because I've said it before that I do not know of any monetary value in exchange for a Guinness World Record. Tell me, Ghana Must Go they brought to give you after they told you you've got your Guinness World Record?
0: I think maybe my 1 million is because and he hasn't given it, he's just saving it for me to.
2: That's why he's sounding like
1: that. Alright, so let's just clear that air out of that right now.
0: No, there's no monetary value attached to, you know, attempting or breaking a record.
1: It's just the recognition
0: of, you know, the record and what it means to people and what it means to you, you know.
1: Awesome.
0: You hold the record and, you know, it's a thing of pride, you know.
1: You're supposed to raise your money value as well.
2: Exactly.
0: Yeah.
1: If I'm booking you for a shit before that, and I'm paying $500,000, now I'm talking like
2: today's price is not record holder. Price. Yeah.
0: Definitely. You know, having to say, boast and say, I am the only one in the entire world
1: entire African
0: that
1: continent.
0: I've achieved this.
1: Yeah.
0: Yeah. It's really. So no money, except you want to send money to me. we'll accept 20 millions.
1: All right, awesome stuff. Let me come back to our calls. I know we talked about everything in regards to effort-wise for Fado building up to Guinness World Record attempt and everything. But many people do not understand how it is for those from the planning behind the scene. I can understand his own perspective as the, you know, craftsman on stage for everyone meeting all of that. But tell me a little bit about your own angle for me. First off, I can imagine the shuttling from Abuja to Lagos back and forth, him getting used to the environment where he's going to do this. How did that play out for you as a team at Threeville?
3: Well, so thankfully, Coles alone is not Threeville Entertainment. Uh-huh. We have people on ground in Lagos who helped really, really well to reduce stress on me. And Precious isn't here, but we cannot talk about Fado's world record without talking about Precious the magician.
1: Very
3: important. He played a very, very vital role in the preparation, in the mentoring and the lecturing that Fado talked about. And I would say he, over 70%, Precious played a very, very good MP. One of the major challenges was getting venues, getting partners, getting sponsors to media partners, especially to project it. It wasn't easy, but at some point we even got some people that were trying to, you know, play some funny games.
1: But
3: thankfully, with Fado's net

0: Block as well in Lagos. Yeah. We were able to get a very good venue.
1: Okay.
0: And yeah, the rest is history. But it wasn't easy, yo.
1: Yeah, I
2: it wasn't like easy. When we're talking about the world record, it feels like we're summarizing like over two years of work.
0: Man, it wasn't easy.
3: Because now you're looking back.
0: Because the conversation started like some years ago.
1: Yeah.
0: And when he finally decided he was going to do it, it was 2 years.
2: Yeah.
0: Two years ago.
2: It took a long time. Yeah. For it. And at some point, it felt like I was getting pressure from people when we're having a little bit of funding issue that we should postpone.
0: I said no.
2: There's so much mental preparation, because it gets to a point, it's not even about your physical training anymore, it's your mindset. And you have been like building on that towards a day, one particular day.
0: I remember the morning when Fado called me. I was in Abuja at that time. He said, "Chairman, I'll tell you something." I said, "What happened?" I didn't even imagine I was going to go anywhere world record. And I was like, he wants to beat the world record for what again?
3: Because there have been a number of attempts of different things all around.
0: That's the longest magic show.
3: Yeah, okay. So this record stands at how many hours now?
2: 50 hours. 50 so hours. We added extra 20 hours. Let's use maybe 20 years. Hopefully.
3: you spent 2 years preparing to beat a record that stood for 20 years and then you almost doubled the time.
4: Mm.
3: It's a little stingy, but I like it.
2: Let it stay in Nigeria small.
3: Let me see who go beat 50 hours. I love it. Absolutely love it. What was the reception like? I mean, I know the Lagos community for attempts like this can be very welcoming, but it also depends, just like you mentioned, the amount of access people had in terms of visibility. 10 people viewing, one day not sleep because of the record. Was there a lot of attendance for people who came through to see what you were doing for that time frame?
2: Yeah, people came, a lot of people came, a lot of celebrities came. Okay. I think if looking back now, I feel like maybe the timeline that I did the record, I would have done it at a different time because I did it in November, and ending of November, entering December in Lagos, everyone is busy. So a lot of people who genuinely want to come already have a lot of things doing, but the reception was so good. I think my major fear was Guinness World Records, the National Boxing World Record attempt into two different boxes. Mm. Is either people see it as mediocre in terms of, because a lot of records started happening.
3: Yeah.
2: Do you understand? Or they see so much value in it. So you say maybe Ilda, Fola David, Tunde Onokoya, these guys, there's so much value placed into what they did based on what you know.
3: Or you all did for yours, actually.
2: No, so, and there's so many other records that, you know, people hear of and they're like, wait till this.
3: Mm.
2: So I am just super grateful that a lot of people saw the value in what we're trying to achieve, you know, and if we're talking about post, you know, getting the recognition, I'm pleased on the same level with these guys in terms of
3: the ingenuity of what you did,
2: and that is like what I'm really, really grateful for on the record.
3: Super stoked for you. I think since it happened, we've been, you know, talking about it with calls and saying, hey, once a touchdown Abuja, let us know, because let's celebrate one of our own who's doing something on a big level. There are a number of Nigerians who tried to break different world records, whether the largest art mural in some parts of Nigeria, somewhere was the law. I think the only person I know tried and stopped after like the first 12 hours was the person who was going to break the longest crying record. And
0: longest what?
3: Crying record. I think they said he went blind after a few hours. And he had to pause. So it will fall into that category you're talking about.
2: Exactly.
3: So it's all good. Super happy for you. Looking forward to October 3rd. For the big event with Reveal. For those who didn't catch up with the first interview, Coles, could you tell us a little bit about what's happening on the 3rd of October in Abuja?
0: We're having the biggest magic show in Nigeria. And it's called Spectacle, and this is the 4th edition. So we had 3 editions before this. And the event is happening on the 3rd of October, Independence Weekend, so we're using the opportunity to also celebrate Nigerians' independence and unity in diversity.
3: Yeah.
0: Exactly. So we're bringing in different kinds of magicians, and they are displaying different kinds of magic acts, from mentalism to levitation,
3: Anybody magically bring in like bundles of cash?
1: Hey,
3: like,
1: how did you read my mind? I was actually just gonna ask that.
0: Yeah, just when you are at the event, when you are at the event, you find out. You can't say lots.
1: That's the kind of magic I want to see.
0: Yeah.
3: No, but it's a great one.
0: So you're going to see a lot of them disappearing and reappearing, and a lot of elaborate stage act.
3: Nice. Looking forward to that big time. For those who want to get tickets, are tickets now available?
0: Tickets have been available.
3: Okay, so the link, web link people can get that from Thrillville Entertainment social handle.
0: Yes, exactly.
3: Okay, so Thrillville Entertainment on socials, Instagram, head on over to the bio, join the link and purchase your tickets. Early bird tickets are only early bird before the event. You cannot be buying early bird ticket on the event day or the event week. So let's clear that up right now. Gentlemen, it's been a pleasure talking to you, and of course, Fado, we're rooting for you for even far more bigger stages. You know, I mean, this is big already, this is grand, this is world already. So, but who knows, there could be bigger levels and the bigger platforms for you to win big as well. I don't know, do you, aside the money magic, what, I'm sure you probably have a question or something for Fado.
1: No, actually, I think you asked all the questions I had. Yeah.
3: So you're just looking forward to October 3rd.
1: Exactly.
3: Well, you're bringing bag as well.
1: Yes, okay, I'm bringing a Ghana must go, fair so enough. I can feel the ones to pack enough. All of the cash.
3: So I've been to. You cannot blame us, because it's not a sea. They say a closed mouth to closed destiny.
1: Exactly.
0: But that's it now.
3: Hey, do you understand? Please, so I'm bringing bag. I said, do you mind? It's as simple as that. But generally, I have been to a number of theatrical entertainment and magic shows. And like I keep saying, the one they did at Transco Hilton, which was stages to stages, it felt like I was in the movie with the Four Horsemen. You Catch Me If You Can movie. So it was, you are at a small table with someone doing something at your foot level magic. Before you dwell on what's happening here, something else is happening, like you're all over the place. Like full grown men were running up and down just to catch up what was going on in the hall. That's how amazing it was. So I know what to anticipate already come the spectacle 3rd of October. Head on over to Thrillville Entertainment once more to get tickets. I'm looking forward to a great time. Gentlemen, have a great one, and of course, thank you for dropping by. So we're going to be having some in-house magic shows. If you want to be a part of it, you can send a donation application letter to have to the content. Look, I mean, Father, I did not going to send you money. Everybody's celebrating.
4: Ah, yes, sir.
3: We'll collect money. Donations are welcome.
4: Go fund me.
3: You know, that's absolutely amazing stuff. But more fun coming your way on the handover, still right here on your Heartbeat Station and on your Morning Rush. Yeah.

0: Hey, God.
1: This is where you come for that real music. On Abuja's home for today.

0: It's crazy how the UAE will be missing out on some Euro summer this season thanks to the Iranian Strait of Hormuz wahala that has led to a lot of concerts cancelled in the United Arab Emirates. Christina Aguilera, Shakira, and many others have had concerts cancelled by the organizers because they send our music with a good duo. This one in Pasenia Missile, we'll not pay for that one.
1: Please, please, count us out.
0: It's 10:57 a.m. right now, and we had quite literally a magical show today.
1: Yeah.
0: You know, hearts touched by the valiant and incredible impact works and projects from some others, and then of course groundbreaking achievements for some others, yeah, literally known to man, like I said, you know, for in the world of magic. And we're looking forward to a great time come October 3rd. We are Big Shetty and Big Alexandra, and at this point ain't nothing bigger than Her Majesty, who is in the studios right now. So in proper Japanese manga,
2: don't do it.
1: Here he goes. I'm not interested anymore.
2: Every day. Can we not?
1: Every day.
2: Can we not?
1: Every day.
2: Thank you. Let me introduce myself.
0: Such ingrates.
1: Shelly's like, it's two against one. He said, it's two against one in this studio. There's nothing I can do.
2: Let me introduce myself by myself.
0: Such ingratitude. How are you doing today,
2: I'm good.
0: My dear?
2: Good morning, guys. Good morning,
0: Abby J. Glad to have you in here.
2: I woke up on the right side of the bed.
0: Ah, you do.
1: There's no wrong side of the bed.
0: You don't have it.
1: Yeah, there's no wrong side of the bed.
2: Yeah, things like that. But today was the right side of the bed. So okay. I'm feeling quite pumped and nice. Extremely happy. Okay. Thank you very much. And thank God it's Friday.
0: Yes, sir.
2: I'm going to wait for the weekend. I don't know, but this job got me doing a whole lot of time.
0: Yeah.
1: Am I having fun on Sunday? We're seeing big Mr. Kilo.
0: Yeah,
1: Mr.
0: Marvel Live on Sunday.
2: Yeah, unwinding. Oh, so ABJ, don't fun. Sleep on it.
0: Yeah. And then the week after is games night. Everybody pulling up.
1: We're lit.
0: It's proper. So at least when you work hard the whole week or the whole month,
2: you play hard, baby.
0: Take out time to relax as well. Mm. Yeah. So coming in from Thailand, our international correspondent, Big Alexandra has a report for us. Alexandra, take it away.
1: Let me put on my best news broadcaster voice.
2: Well,
1: okay.
2: Done, carry on.
1: So we're coming in directly from Thailand right now. There's some amazing developments that are going on over that side of the pond. So a proposal has been made to allow women to have up to 4 husbands. So this is actually known as polyandry, when women take on multiple husbands. So this is already being practiced in places like Tibet and Nepal, also in India, also in certain regions in Nigeria. Used to practice this pre-colonialization. Right? We also have Amazonian groups as well that practice this. So this is the new thing that Thailand wants to introduce. Women are going to be able to have up to 4 husbands if this is passed. So some women in the comment section are like, I can't even stand the one that I have. What? Talk less of going to marry 3 more.
2: You need to see the way my face literally lit up.
1: Some women are like, I can barely get along with the one that I have. I'm managing him in my house. Okay. I don't think I have the time, the space, or the mental capacity to go and take on 3 more.
0: Okay.
1: Other women are like, I love this. This is amazing.
2: I have one in Port Harcourt.
1: Mm-hmm. I have one in Lagos. Mm-hmm. I have one in Abuja. Yes. I have one
2: outside
1: in the UK.
2: I'll
1: have one dotted around. Jeez, so what are your takes on this?
2: I'm happy. Can't
1: you're
2: you
1: happy?
2: Tell?
1: Look
2: you're
1: at my
2: happy?
1: Face.
2: Look at my look
1: would
2: at
1: you
2: my
1: have,
2: face.
1: Would you have more than one husband
2: course,
1: if you were
2: like
1: afforded
2: or something?
1: Wow.
0: This 5 inches you I'm looking at like
2: wow. Do you
0: how are they sharing you like that?
2: That's not what matters. The ability to cater for this man.
0: How are you catering for all 4 of them? Did she
1: said
0: cater
1: 6.
0: To you?
1: She
2: no,
1: said
2: I cater for them, they can do the not catering
1: 4.
2: As well.
1: She said
2: 6.
1: She will have
2: no
1: 6. If possible.
2: Oh, yeah, I would love to have one in Lagos.
0: I mean, this is a Monaco kitchen.
2: You understand? You understand these things.
1: Okay.
2: One in Lagos, one in Abuja, one in Imo State. Because you know,
0: in case you travel by road, one in Kogi, just in case,
2: yeah, I don't mind. Then maybe one in Canada,
0: yeah,
2: the other one in the UK, and the 6th one, maybe in my village.
1: Okay.
0: That's your official husband.
1: No, Shelly, how do you feel about this?
2: He's gonna take care of the farm.
0: Me, I don't even know how I feel about it.
1: What do you think about it?
0: I have you know, caught up with so many kinds of unconventional kinds of relationships.
1: Yes.
0: There's polyamory for a number of people in the US and Europe now. Is interesting.
1: Open
0: what I found particularly interesting
1: all of this
0: was a long list of criteria that I apparently had for her four. I felt like that.
1: Don't talk about my business.
0: I'm allowing
1: on
0: you
1: air.
0: Talk about it. Don't talk about my business. For those who are interested, you may need to want to hear this list so that you know how
1: don't
0: to apply.
1: Talk about my business.
2: Talk to me.
1: First of all, I don't even really know what Shelly's talking about. Okay. Because I thought there was some sort of commodity like in this studio. I didn't know that you were going to go on air and start saying.
0: Give them the list so that they come correct.
1: Okay. So
2: you keep secrets now amongst yourself. That says a lot. I'm upset.
1: Oh my gosh.
2: But that's fine. I mean, I like that you said four and I said
0: I mean, there's something called the monarchical greed.
1: Exactly. All jokes apart. I just feel as if, you know, to each his own.
0: Yeah.
1: If you are a woman and you have the capacity to have multiple husbands and be in multiple relationships.
0: Isn't that bigamy by law in Nigeria?
2: No, fine. Everybody will be okay.
1: Maybe.
2: Everybody will be okay. Sure. No, honestly.
0: I think by law, it's when you marry one, you know, one man.
1: Yes, you're not allowed to do that.
0: It's grounds for divorce.
1: Some places you're not allowed to.
0: Yeah, it's like, bigamy in some societies.
1: Yeah, some societies you're only allowed to marry one person and that is
0: By law. Nigeria, aside maybe Islamic marriage.
1: Mm, yeah.
0: And Islamic marriage is almost like a customary marriage by tradition and religion.
1: Yeah.
0: And mind you, there are only three marriages recognized in Nigeria. Your church wedding, sadly, are not.
2: Yeah. Mm.
0: It's customary.
2: Some persons don't know that, though.
0: No, many people don't know that.
2: Yeah.
0: Customary marriage in terms of your tradition.
2: Yeah.
0: Islamic marriage and court wedding.
2: Yeah.
0: Oh, sorry, customary is the court. There's traditional marriage, customary, which is also court.
1: The court wedding.
0: And then Islamic wedding. These are the three recognized by law.
1: True.
0: So most churches will tell you do the court, present the certificate to the church.
1: Yeah.
0: And the church gives you a marriage register.
2: Yeah.
0: That basically stands in as the church's version of a marriage certificate.
2: Yeah.
1: Okay.
0: While they hold on to your certificate.
1: Yeah.
0: True. Yeah. So it's for everyone who's trying to figure it out there. And normally by law, if you do it by the church way or the court way, you can't marry more than once.
2: Yeah.
0: However, Islamic marriage can allow you,
2: marry
0: two to three.
2: You can do
0: most,
2: three actually.
0: At most.
1: Yeah,
0: and if you must marry a fourth, I think you're supposed to divorce one before. I'm not sure how that works, but yeah, there's a way around it. Yeah. So from what I've heard from my Muslim friends, that's apparently how it works. So it's interesting.
1: If you have the capacity to.
2: Yeah, I'm moving to Thailand.
1: If you have the capacity
2: that's what's
1: to.
2: Gonna happen.
1: And that's how you want to live your life, then live your life in such a manner. I think what is good for the goose. What do they say is good for the gander? So I'm not sharing anything.
0: If you see the kind of criteria she was sharing,
2: but can we talk about it off air, Alex?
0: Oh, no,
1: of course. Yeah.
0: She clearly was comfortable sharing.
1: Share it with you.
0: The way she was emphasizing, I thought people would benefit from the education. That's why I brought it up.
1: I don't really know what you're talking about. Sorry, I have selective amnesia right now, so I don't really know what you're talking about.
0: You handpicked the number of seconds you choose to forget.
1: Exactly.
0: All right, so we're going to be leaving you in the more than capable hands of our now enriched monarch with six husbands.
2: With six husbands. If you're interested, I can take more.
0: Oh, wow.
2: You know? That's my job.
1: My gosh.
0: Oh, my goodness.
2: Make sure you all have a partner.
0: Right?
1: Oh, my
2: especially
1: gosh.
2: The single men in Abuja.
0: Okay.
1: Yes.
0: So everyone can now identify, I am married to Her Majesty.
1: Yes.
0: They just don't add anything beyond that. Her Majesty. Her Majesty of which kingdom?
1: Exactly.
0: Anyway, you have a 5-hour treat with Her Majesty right here on your midday show. We'll be here first thing Monday morning to kickstart a brand new week, to let you know how our meat pies went with Mavo, and let you know how all our fun time for the rest of the weekend went down, and more importantly, how the English Premier League kicking off today basically changed lives and relationships as well, because now the remote is now our property, not your own again. Anyway, enjoy your great time with us right here. More hits heading your way. Brand new tune, like I mentioned, for the newlyweds or those getting hitched over the weekend. This song you should consider. Yemi Alade and Don Jazzy. It's brand new music. Alabike.

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2: 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I am Faith Martins. And now the news in detail, the Academic Staff Union of Universities, Olabisi Onabanjo University Branch, has commended the management of the institution for its improved performance in the July 2026 Webull Metrics Global Ranking. The union, in a statement signed by its chairperson, Yunusa Ganiyu, on Friday, particularly praised the Vice Chancellor, Professor Ayodeji Abola, and his management team for what it's described as an impressive achievement. The presidential candidate of the Nigeria Democratic Party, Peter Obi, has officially kicked off his campaign ahead of the 2027 presidential election, challenging other candidates wishing to lead Nigeria in the 2027 election to come before the electorate, defend their records, and answer questions about their capacity to govern the country. Obi will spoke at a press conference at his residence in Onitsha on Friday to mark the commencement of the 2027 presidential and national assembly campaign, said no presidential candidate should hide behind the high walls of power or rely on proxies and surrogates during the campaign. Delta State Governor Sharif Ogbonvore

0: disclosed this on Thursday during the inauguration of 12 four-bedroom terrace duplexes for permanent secretaries and the presentation of 12 official vehicles to newly appointed permanent secretaries in Asaba, the state capital. The United Nations' most powerful body, the Security Council, meets Friday to hold another straw poll to gauge the popularity of a growing field of contenders to lead the embattled organization. Costa Rica's Rebecca Greenspan was the frontrunner after last month's first informal vote, in which the Council's 15 members, including the five with veto power, passed judgment in secret on the candidate. And finally, in the world of sport, the Confederation of African Football, CAF, has released the best 11 of the 2026 Women's Africa Cup of Nations, with no Super Falcons player included. The Super Falcons endured a disappointing tournament, crashing out in the quarterfinals following a 1-0 loss to the indomitable Lionesses of Cameroon. And finally, in the world of entertainment, Nollywood actress and producer Toyin Abraham has revealed that her husband, Mr. Kolawole Adeyemi, once threatened to leave her if she doesn't stop smoking. Speaking in a recent episode of The Mariah Show, Abraham disclosed that she was a cigarette addict but gave up the addiction because she didn't want to lose her marriage. And that's the headline news on the Beat 97.9 FM Abuja. 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I am Faith Martins. 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

0: Harry Styles featuring Zayn with the song titled Heaven Baby. Perfect song for your engagement videos, for your wedding. See, if you're planning a pre-wedding video, this is the perfect one that you should use. Now, speaking about engagements and weddings, well, congratulations to Diana Eneje. Yeah, so she recently got engaged to her fiance. Ooh, congratulations to you. So she got proposed to, that was yesterday, and I'm really, really happy for her. I mean, the ring, the what's it called, the decor, everything is giving class and love. I love it. Well done. Congratulations to you too. If you have plans of getting married tomorrow, being Saturday, clock it. Congratulations. I'm really, really happy for you. Use the song by Arista, Heaven Baby. I'm just joking. And still speaking about congratulations and, you know, trying as much as possible to congratulate other people so that we too, they can congratulate us. We are also congratulating my very own boy. His name is Fola. So he recently added a brand new Maybach to his garage, and it's giving serious luxury. You know what I mean? See, I tap into those blessings. These are the blessings you should be tapping into. Honestly, congratulations to him and to you too. Whatever you bought, even if it's, you know, toothpick in your house, congratulations. I'm just joking. It is still the midday show. My name still remains Faith Martins. You can call me Her Majesty. And of course, this is the Beat 97.9 FM. And I do have a question, because it's literally lunch o'clock, okay? Before I go ahead and drop that, I do have some comments as regards to the previous question that I asked about Tony Alumalu. Mr. Tony Alumalu. I'm sorry. Can't believe I'm about to make the same mistake again. All right, so some persons responded as regards to, you know, the debacle going on social media. It's a trending video. Lots of persons have given their take, like I told you earlier. And I do have some comments here. This one says, it's a Nigerian thing or a way of showing respect to an elderly or superior in ranking. I would do same or worse than Mr. Elumelu if my junior addressed me by my first name. It sounds disrespectful in the first instance. And that's coming from DJ Ratty from Kubwa. Thank you so much. I appreciate you. Abdul, hi. What's up? Oh, no, I beg your pardon. This is not Abdul. Okay, Saloki. Hi, Saloki. How are you doing? Thank you so much. He said, greetings, Her Majesty. I'm tuned in for the midday show. Okay, loving the songs you're playing. Thank you so much, Saloki. I appreciate you. So I think that respect should be given. We are in Nigeria. This is an African setting. You do not address somebody that is way older than you or somebody that is highly ranked than you are by their name. Cole, put a mister to it, you know, put a title to it. So I am totally, totally for Mr. Tony Alumalu. No, let's respect be given. We are not about to Oyibo that kind of thing. It's ours to keep, and we'll continue to uphold it until Jesus comes. I'm just saying.
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2: 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Kabiru Block Party and KRL is proud to bring back to Abuja Mavo live in concert. Mavo live in concert. 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

0: Ale and refreshed by Jameson Irish Whiskey, Pepsi and Guinness. 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

0: And that, of course, is On My Lay with a song titled Don't Love Me. It is still what it is, the midday show with yours truly, Her Majesty the Queen. Hello, my darling. What's up? What's going on? Trust you've been enjoying all the music that we have been churning out for you right here on At The Beat 97.9 FM. Okie dokie, lunch o'clock proper. And I'm going to ask you a question in relation to food. So I'm going to do a very short intro for you who is probably listening for the very first time. The lunch o'clock is basically that time where we get to talk about everything in relation to food. And today's lunch o'clock question is quite easy. I want you, yes, you, to tell me your favorite roadside, you know, food. Okay, it could be a snack, it could be a food, but I want you to tell me what your favorite roadside food is. And whilst we are still waiting for that information to drop, because I'm going to call out the numbers, I'm also going to be sharing some really healthy roadside food for you to, you know, taste or try if you've never tried it before. And if you have tried it before, for you to continue to try, okay? So the number for you to call me is 0903-314-1014. 0903-314-1014. It's raining right here. I don't know if it's raining on your own end, but trust and believe that we're here 100%. Even the rain cannot stop us from having fun. You can also send me an SMS, okay, to that same number, 0903-314-1014. I want to know what your favorite roadside snack is. That's what I want to know. And like I said, I'm going to be sharing some really healthy roadside snacks. Some people don't like roadside food. I know somebody will tell you that, I don't used to eat all this roadside food. I know it's relaxed, but here are some really nice ones that you should be trying. I'll tell you that in a jiffy. Let's just take this call. Hello. Hi, good afternoon to you.
1: Hello, good afternoon.
0: Good afternoon. Welcome to the midday show. What's your name and where are you calling me from?
1: I'm calling from Big City.
0: All right, you are welcome to the program. Okie dokie. So, yeah. What's your favorite roadside food?
1: My favorite snack food, I think it should be egg roll or fish roll. Yeah, these two.
0: Okay, egg roll or fish roll. That's it. Yeah. That's all. Egg roll and fish roll.
1: I'm not hearing you. I think that's what it's.
0: Yeah, so I'm asking.
1: Yeah, Edro and Fisher, yeah.
0: Oh, okay. All right. Thank you. But I didn't get your name, though. What's your name again?
1: I'm Gideon.
0: Gideon from where?
1: From Big City Estate.
0: Oh, fantastic. Thank you so much, Gideon, for calling. I appreciate you for participating. Okie dokie. Gideon said Egro and Fish Roll. By the way, Gideon is actually my younger brother's name, so I agree with you on that one.
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0: And that, of course, is Tyler with a song Tati Chanel. My talking stage and I, we are going somewhere. And the way, you know, the things that we are talking about, the way it's headed. Whew. I have to drive all of you from this planet Earth and just purchase it for my baby. Because it's going in the direction that I want it to go. I'm just joking. It is still the Midday Show right here on... No, I'm not joking. I'm joking. It's the Midday Show right here with yours truly on the Beat 97.9 FM. I came back just because some persons were already buzzing. So I need to hit you with some very, very good information. If you are somebody who loves roadside food, let me hit you up with three amazing... Okay, I can give you more than three. Let's start with number one. Number one is okpa. Do you know that okpa has very high protein? And it's nutrient-dense, steamed Bambara nut pudding, common in Eastern region and major transit stop. So one food that you need to have whenever you're probably going to work and you see them selling it, one roadside meal that is worth having is okpa. Very, very proteinous. Another one is boiled white yam. Very, very proteinous as well. Often sold by food vendors alongside, you know, tomato stew if you're eating it with red oil, I don't know, but you know the roasted yam. That's another very, very good roadside, healthy roadside food that you should be eating. It's very, very nutritious. And masa. I love masa. I cannot do without it. Well, masa is another really healthy roadside food that you should be found eating. I want to know what your favorite roadside food is. Please tell me it's healthy too. So 0903-314-1014, 0903-314-1014. You can send me an SMS because I would really, really love to read your message. Hello, hi, good afternoon.
1: Hello, good afternoon. I called back.
0: Oh, Gideon, you called back. Yeah. All right, go ahead, Gideon. Talk to us.
1: I was thinking you said snacks, roadside
0: no,
1: snacks.
0: No, no, no. Food. It could be snacks, okay. Actually, but snacks, anything.
1: Yeah. Okay.
0: Go ahead.
1: Hello, can you hear me?
0: Yeah, I can hear you. Go ahead.
1: Okay, I think the roadside meal, I think it should be beans.
0: Beans and plantain. Yeah. Good. All right. Thank you so much, Gideon, for sharing, okay?
1: Yeah.
0: All righty. Thank you. All right. So Gideon said beans and plantain, and I could not agree less because that's one delicacy that as long as the person that is cooking it knows how to prepare it, if you don't know how to prepare it, I have a problem with you on that. But if you are very good with it, they're usually joints that we go to just to enjoy these delicacies. Let me hear what yours is. What's your favorite roadside food of all time?

And that, of course, is K-Trap and the Oxlade with a song titled Pressure. It is still what it is, the midday show right here with yours truly. My name is Her Majesty the Queen. I should sing a song for myself, honestly. I'm feeling fly like that. All right, it is 3:25 p.m. Trust and believe that your afternoon is going fantastically well. So I did mention that I'm going to be dropping some really, really nice street food that you should taste if you have not tasted it before. If you have tasted it, you should eat more of it. Did I mention garden egg? Yes. You should take as much garden eggs as you can find. If you would like to enjoy it with granite, that is a fantastic combination. Another thing that you should be taking is tiger nuts and dates. Don't sleep on dates though. Dates are very, very nutritious. Tiger nuts as well. They are packed with so many nutrients. I'm talking about fiber, not natural energy, you know, can be gotten from just consuming both dates and tiger nut. Another combination that I don't know if lots of people are quite aware of is you can actually combine dates with coconuts, and it's giving you a burst of really good flavor. You should go and try all these things I'm saying. Of course, I'm still waiting for you to share yours with me, but then again, we've moved into another segment, which is the movie review segment, where we get to talk movies. Because it's the weekend, I'm sure that you have yourself set up for something really, really nice. I'm going to give you a breakdown of some really cute movies showing in cinemas close to you. Number one is Paw Patrol for the children. That's if you've got kids and you want them to go and enjoy something really good. Paw Patrol is showing, the Dino movie currently showing in the cinema. You should definitely go see it. Above and Below is also showing in the cinema. Go find it, enjoy it, get your popcorn. You want to plan a movie day, this is one movie that I would recommend for you. You love action, then yeah, you should definitely go for that. And for some of us who really love our Nollywood action, beautiful movies, not action actually, Ikenga is one movie that is currently showing in the cinema. All you have to do is go purchase your ticket and enjoy as much as you can. Ikenga, the last festival, it starred Peter Doche. There is, what's her name again? Beverly is here. Mama G is here as well. Kanayo and Kemowo. So you best believe that it is everything amazing and more. Well, here is another Nollywood movie just for your enjoyment. This one is titled Father's Secret. It starred Timini and, of course, well, there are other people there. I think it's going to be a very, very interesting movie for you to see. And Spider-Man is still showing in cinema. The Brand New Day is still showing. So you go grab your ticket and enjoy a very good time. You've had a wonderful, wonderful week. It's time for you to have a fantastic weekend, okay? Don't say I did not do anything for you. I pushed you to enjoy yourself over the weekend.

0: See, whenever we're giving out crowns, yeah, in this kingdom thing that we're doing, we make sure that the people that deserve the crown get bigger crowns. You get what I mean? And Beyonce, she is that girl. She's whomever she says she is. It's still the midday show right here with your very best friend. My name remains Her Majesty. All right, so I am churning out some really cool movies for you to enjoy over the weekend, because I really need for your weekend to be locked in. And also, before I go ahead and highlight some really cool other movies that you can watch off the cinema, let me let you know that on Saturday, you do not have to be at home literally moping or just, you know, sleeping. Don't do that. You can, oh my goodness. Oh my God, now I feel bad. Now I feel so bad. I'm supposed to give out a free music ticket. Oh God, for Marvel's concert. All right, so let's do this. Let's do this for Marvel's show, I beg your pardon. So let's do this. I'm gonna take out time to give out the free ticket right now. So let's get a lucky winner who is going to call right away, and then you give me your information and you get to win it. So let's do this. 0903-314-1014. I'll call out the number again. 0903-314-1014. If you know you would love to attend this event, all you need to do is call me right away. I'm not going to give anybody any task. Any lucky person gets to win. So are we ready? Are we ready? Okie dokie, we have a call. Hello.
1: Hello.
0: Hi, how are you? Welcome. Welcome, welcome, welcome. What's your name? All right, Lucky, you're welcome. Where again are you calling from? Okay, from Durumi. You're welcome to the program. Okay, so I'm gonna just ask you, okay, then maybe I shouldn't ask you any question, but are you available to actually attend this event?
1: Yeah.
0: Okay, so I'm going to need for you to give me your name, your email, and your phone number. Can you do that for me?
1: Yeah.
0: Can you send it via SMS, please?
1: Yes.
0: So your name, your email, and your phone number. Thank you very much. Mind you, this particular program, I beg your pardon. You're welcome, Lucky, by the way. So I'll be expecting your message. This event is happening this Sunday, okay? On Sunday. So Saturday, you get ready, prepare yourself. And on Sunday, get prepared to attend this particular event. So it is at... okay, no, the venue's not here. You have to get a ticket for you to know the venue. All right, it's the Capital Block Party. 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So make sure you're not snoozing on this very good catch, okay?

0: All right, it is still what it is, the midday show right here with yours truly. My name still remains Her Majesty. All right, I'm about to leave the studio and leave you in the capable hands of Velmore.
1: Oh, yeah.
0: And that's a period. Velmo is in the building, and I'm so glad that we got a winner for the Marvel show. So, Velmo, what's your plan for this particular event?
1: Man, I am looking forward to it. Marvel is a great guy. Your buddy now gets by. Just because you like my picture for Instagram, no means say you don't hate me.
0: Yeah.
1: So, I mean, I'm a fan. Not a big diehard fan, but I'm a fan of his music. I like what he's doing. Mm-hmm. I like the way he connects with the younger generation. And the younger generation, they really rock with him. Like, they rock with him. So, yeah, I'm out on Sunday for Marvo.
0: We outside, definitely.
1: Yes, we
0: so
1: outside.
0: You should come to...
1: Will this be your first concert in Abuja?
0: It will be, actually.
1: All right. So, do you need some pro tips or you're good to go?
0: Nah, don't give me tips. Make me change my mind.
1: No, I'm trying to give you tips.
0: Okay, I think good tips, though.
1: Yeah, good tips on how to come.
0: Okay, so this
1: is like a Gen Z party and a rave.
0: Okay.
1: So, you don't want to come overly dressed.
0: Oh.
1: Yeah, you don't want to come overly dressed, like overly dressed.
0: So,
1: you want to come in some comfortable shoes.
0: Ooh, okay.
1: Yeah, preferably don't wear heels.
0: I'd
1: say sneakers.
0: Okay.
1: I'll say sneakers because you're going to be working around a lot and you don't need anything heavy on your leg. What else would I say? It's not going to be sunny, so you don't need a cap or sunshade.
0: Do I need to come with food, though?
1: Food? Nah, you won't be allowed to get into the venue with food. But one smart thing you could do is to eat something before coming. But you're going to get hungry, though. After staying at a concert, you're going to get hungry, and there are vendors around that can serve you up some good meals.
0: Okay.
1: Let me see what else. I don't know. For your clothing, it's up to you.
0: Is it an outdoor event or an indoor event?
1: So the thing about Capital Block Party,

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This is Sports Extra live on the Beat 97.9 FM, the heartbeat of Abuja. It is the evening of Friday, the 21st of August, 2026. My name is David Okun and it's time now for us to look at all the latest happenings across the world of sports. Yeah, you guessed right. We are going to get on the way live from, the English Premier League. That game between Arsenal and Coventry City venue at the Emirates Stadium. Kickoff is just about 60 minutes. Yes, 60 minutes away. So we'll give you the lineups that are already out. Yes, those lineups are out. We'll be looking at those lineups and just a quick build up to that game. All right, before we look at the lineup between Arsenal and Coventry City, let's bring you up to speed with some of the latest news from the Premier League. Now, there are new rules for the new Premier League season. So let's look at some of those new rules. The 2026-2027 season will feature an unprecedented number of new laws, mostly designed to tackle tempo disruption and make the game quicker. The idea is to cut out those moments which cause supporters real frustration and get more football played without adding on loads of stoppage time. The changes are intended to change player behavior rather than be applied as a strict punishment. The new rules include countdowns for goal kicks and throw-ins, time-limited substitutions. Injured players must now go off for 1 minute, no more goalkeeper tactical timeout, and of course handling the ball in the area, and more VAR use. Yes, that's of course a massive one for the start of the new Premier League season. All right, looking at the lineups for both sides, there's no Bruno Guimaraes in the squad for Arsenal, and Gabriel Martinelli is completely left out of the squad. Mikel Arteta has gone full strength for the first home game of the season. Just a quick highlight of the squad for tonight: Declan Rice and Bukayo Saka start for the first time since returning from the World Cup. There's a blow though, as Bruno Guimaraes is not in the squad after picking up a knock in the Community Shield. There is also no place for Gabriel Martinelli, who the Gunners will allow to leave the club if the right offer comes in. The team news, is that the Arsenal manager Mikel Arteta makes two changes to his side from the win over Manchester City in the Community Shield. Declan Rice and Bukayo Saka are back in the starting lineup, but new signing Bruno Guimaraes, as I mentioned earlier, misses out with an injury, and Noni Madueke drops to the bench, after the inclusion of Saka. Christos Zolis, the winger signed from Club Brugge, is set to make his Premier League debut also later tonight. The Arsenal lineup sees David Raya starting goal. Fernando Mosquera is the centre back pairing tonight with Gabriel Magalhaes. Ricardo Calafiori is at left back. Ben White is at right back. The three in midfield are Declan Rice in the holding midfield position, and of course to his left is Miles Lewis-Skelly, and to his right is Martin Odegaard. Kai Havertz leads the line for the Gunners. He has Zolis to his left of the Arsenal attack, and to the right of the Arsenal attack is a familiar name in Bukayo Saka. All right, on the Arsenal bench, we have the likes of Kepa Arrizabalaga as the substitute goalkeeper. We also have Hincapié. Iberechiezé is also on the bench. Victor Gyökeres, Noni Madueke, Ethan Nwaneri, Mikel Merino, Martin Zubimendi, as well as Dorman also on the bench. So that's the Gunners bench. For Coventry City, manager Frank Lampard has named five summer signings as the club play their first Premier League match since 2001. Kyle Rushworth, Oriel Amenda, Frank Onyeka, Loam Schuma, and record signing Caleb Yirang.

key. All start, well, Taiwo Awoniyi and Gustavo Hammer are options from the bench. So quickly, looking at the Coventry starting 11.

All right, the Coventry starting 11 has in goalkeeping position Kyle Rushworth. They go with a 4-3-3 formation. Kyle Rushworth at left back is Jay Da Silva. At right back is the Dutchman Milan van Elvik. While center back pairings sees Bobby Thomas, partner Amanda, that's the new signing, Oriel Amanda, at the heart of the Coventry defense. In midfield, Frank Onyeka occupies the right side of the midfield three, while the middle of that midfield three, which is the holding midfield position, is occupied by Caleb Yuranke. Matt Grimes occupies the left side of the midfield. In attack, Ellis Sims leads the line for Coventry, while Thomas Ashante is on the right of the Coventry attack, and Luam Shuma is on the left of that Coventry attack. For the players on the bench for Coventry City, they have Jack Rudoni, they also have Saka Moto, Ben Wilson, Taiwo Awoniyi, Liam Kitching, they also have Latibu, Josh Issels, Victor Top, and Gustavo Hammer. All right, you're still on to Sports Extra right here on the beat at 97.9 FM, the heartbeat of Abuja. So we just brought you the lineup of the game between Arsenal and Coventry City, and it's a massive day for Coventry City because it's a day where they end their 25-year wait for a Premier League game. So tonight, the Sky Blues will play their first Premier League game since 2001. On the 17th of April, Coventry ended their 25-year wait for a return to the top flight when they were crowned a championship winner.

loser in the club. All right, just a minute ago, just about 30 minutes ago, one big transfer news. Let's bring it to you. Liverpool have had an improved bid of £60 million for winger Yankumba Minte, rejected by Brighton. But talks between the clubs are continuing, with the South Coast club understood to be looking for closer to £70 million for the 22-year-old Gambia international. The move followed Liverpool boss Andoni Areola's admission that his side do not have enough wingers for the start of the season. However, the Spaniard said he was confident they will find a solution before the end of the transfer window. Liverpool had a £50 million bid for Minte rejected earlier this week. Minte, who joined Brighton from Newcastle for £30 million in 2024, plays primarily on the right wing and has scored 10 goals and provided 9 assists in 73 appearances for the Seagulls. The Reds have also explored possibility of a move for Paris Saint-Germain's Ibrahim Mbaye. His fellow Frenchman and PSG teammate Bradley Barcola remains Liverpool's main target as they look to strengthen in the wide attacking areas. Since Areola replaced Arne Slot as Liverpool head coach, the Reds have signed Victor Munoz for £34 million and Ronald Araujo. On loan from Barcelona. Jeremy Jacquet, the French centre half, also arrived from Rennes in a deal worth £60 million, but that was agreed back in January. In terms of outgoings, Mohamed Salah, Andy Robertson, Ibrahima Konate all left the club over the summer, while Curtis Jones is in Italy to complete a £30 million move to Inter Milan. Of course, that is one quick transfer news

0: All right, one transfer news that's currently hanging in the balance. Chelsea have rejected an initial season-long loan offer from Leeds United for winger Mikhailo Mudryk. The opening offer fell well short of Chelsea's expectations, but negotiations are continuing, and the Ukraine forward is believed to be keen on the switch to Elland Road. The 25-year-old has agreed to spend the season away from Stamford Bridge in a bid to rebuild match fitness. Mudryk had 20 months out of football following a positive test for the banned substance meldonium. His ban ended in July, and the attacker has since taken steps to start rebuilding his career in Chelsea's pre-season tour under new manager Xabi Alonso, making several substitute appearances. In recent discussions, Mudryk has indicated his preference is to remain in the Premier League despite interest from Strasbourg, which is Chelsea's sister club under the Blue co-ownership group, and teams in Italy. Leeds emerge as the frontrunners because they are willing to sign him without a purchase option, allowing Chelsea to retain control of Mudryk's future while covering his salary. And the White have signed four players this summer. Attacker Harry Wilson has joined from Fulham. Centre-back Tariq Mohamovic from Sassuolo, goalkeepers James Trafford from Manchester City, and defender Nico Elvedi from Borussia Mönchengladbach. So the Chelsea striker Liam Delap also previously attracted interest from Leeds, which has since cooled. Meanwhile, Brentford were also considered a potential destination for Mudryk, but had stopped to secure an option to make the move permanent, which Chelsea rejected. The Bees attempted to sign Mudryk several months before Chelsea secured the signature from Shakhtar Donetsk in an initial £61 million in 2023, and continue to be interested in the winger. Coventry City have also expressed an interest, while a move to Strasbourg remains under consideration. Just looking at another transfer news, this time involving an African player, the Saudi Pro League side Al Shabab have confirmed the signing of Ghana international Thomas Partey. The former Arsenal midfielder, who made 167 appearances for the Gunners between 2020 and 2025, became a free agent this summer when Villarreal decided against extending his contract. The 33-year-old is scheduled to stand trial next year after pleading not guilty to 7 charges of rape and 1 count of sexual assault relating to allegations by 4 different women between 2020 and 2022. That's where we wrap things up on Sports Extra this Friday evening. Of course, I do have a fantastic weekend ahead. Enjoy the rest of the show. For now.
1: 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You don't want to miss this.
2: Man, some idiot right there. 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
4: 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At one handle. 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
5: Like that. Okay. So, and I still get a bit of comments coming in regarding the young lady who decided to call a big man, a chairman, called it.

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0: Something we

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0: 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His name is Ease, and the song is Ayimba. Studio time is 7:44 on the clock, and we are making sure your Friday evening goes on pretty well. My name is Vic DeBelmo.
1: And my name is Tutu.
0: All right, I'm so excited. In less than 21 minutes, the first football of the Premier League season, the new
1: Belmo's
0: Premier League
1: really
0: season, will be kicked today.
1: Yeah, yeah.
0: But before that, in case your landlord wants to kick you out of your house, and you are in Lagos, the deputy governor of Lagos State is offering some words of advice. I feel embarrassed on his behalf to say what he said. Tutu, might you be able to say?
1: Now, you know when someone says, no, put me for talk.
0: Yeah.
1: Now, they want to put us in talk. Because tell me why the deputy governor of Lagos State, Mr. Abafemi, is saying that if he wants to give advice to a youngin in their, 20s who earns about 100K, he would advise them that they don't have to necessarily afford a self-contained. Instead, we're very cultural people, he says, and that a lot of us should live with our cousins, our mothers and our aunties. If you cannot afford it, basically don't put yourself in that spot. But turns out people don't really like that he said that though. Why?
0: Because that is not what you expect from someone who is in charge of making policies that would shape and affect the way rent is being handled, not just in Lagos State. Lagos State is a case study.
1: Yeah.
0: You bring it down to Abuja as well. Yeah. Now, to get a self-con that you conveniently get for 300K, 500K prior to now, even 600K is no longer available. What you're seeing now is $1 million, $1.2 million.
1: For basic houses, by the way.
0: For basic. Now, coming from a deputy governor, I think this has ruined his chance of becoming a governor.
1: Don't play.
0: I don't even play. I think that's what this is, because this is not the kind of thing you're supposed to say.
1: No, and
0: I'm not surprised that people are not responding to this the way they are responding. Mm-hmm. By the way, he's getting bashed. He is getting bashed.
1: Because what do you mean by cultural people and as such, you should stay with your cousins?
0: No, not at all. He should speak to those in charge. He should come up with policies and administrative things that would bring down the price of houses or rent, keep it stable.
1: You know, the thing that I found very interesting is when he says, if you go to places like Turkey, you will see that people live. I'm like, sir, how do we go to places like Turkey, sir? It's 100K that we're doing, sir. How do we want to do it? That's why I'm really triggered by what he said. Because how do we want to go to these places like Turkey and see how much? It's my 20s, Velmo, that you have carried.
0: You just took it. You took it to another level. How do we go there? How do we want to go there? Man, I don't approve of what the deputy governor said, and he needs to be checked.
1: Yeah, he does. He
0: needs to be checked. Your drive tap show, the Beat 97 ABJ, Sawale, Young Sudan, more bangers are on the way. Keep us loud and locked. This is your drive time show. Thank God it's Friday.
1: Yeah.

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0: Eh? Unbranded oil wey dem put for bottle?
1: Something wey na shikini money and e dey do me wella.
0: Hey, Jeanette, make you remember say Awoof dey run belle o.
1: Which one make I come buy?
0: Na Devon King's oil o. Na correct oil, fortified with vitamin A.
1: Na correct choice for me and my family.
0: Yes, na. You fit buy the one where your money reach and enjoy tasty meals.
1: True talk o. Thank you, my friend. I appreciate.

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